0: 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TC Sound Flash.
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my own lies. 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You gotta stay the fuck away if you just tryna live a lie. Don't got time to sympathize, time is feeling little, though my heart is feeling oversized. Not so good with necessary arguments or cutting ties. I need some good advice. And the clock is ticking, and the breath squeeze, feeling like an added sentence. I'm sorry, no, this ain't what you wanna hear. And it breaks my heart just to think of your face with tears. Don't you go thinking what mistake got us both in here, cause that ain't the reason. I just wasn't dressed on time for the season. I was so cold, you thought it was the pen that I'm breathing. Hope you find your peace better now that I'm peacing out.

up in the cold. Try and stretch it about as far as you could go, but it's never far enough for that broken ass for your goal. I'm still landlocked, you know I'ma stay here for the next girl fucked up that I can make cheer. I'm guessing that's the roll I see.

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